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2: 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Elvis Presley just died in a hospital in Memphis, Tennessee. 42 years on this planet, but he'll be here